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Allahu Akbar. 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Bismillahirrahmanirrahim. 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

from Hernandez. 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But again, it was almost...

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0: almost gave up on my family and my parents. 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I almost gave up on my friends. I almost gave up on love. I almost gave up on school. I almost gave up on education. On my career. I almost gave up on rehab. I almost gave up on music. I almost gave up on life. But did I ever give up? 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